0: Aren't you guys getting tired yet? You want some more? Are you sure? Are you absolutely positive?
1: En el corazón de San José, 89.7, en la frecuencia modulada.

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1: As soon as it's New Year's Day, you probably expect me to get all sentimental, yeah? Well, you're exactly right. It's the future. The only limits are the limits of our imagination. Dream up the kind of world you want to live in. Dream out loud. At high volume. That's what we do for a living. Lucky bastards.

In 1965, Vietnam seemed like just another foreign war. But it wasn't. It was different in many ways, and so were those who did the fighting. In World War II, the average age of the combat soldier was 26. In Vietnam, he was 19. In Vietnam, he was 19.

Veterans Administration study concludes that the greater a vet's exposure to combat, the more likely his chance of being arrested or convicted. This is One Legacy.

0: gotta do something else. And people wanted us to be ashamed of what it made us. They have no idea what it meant for 5, 10 years now. All we want to do is come home.
1: Why?
0: All we want to do is come home.
1: What did we do it for?
0: All we want to do is come home.
1: Was it worth it?

I'd just like to take a little time to say thank you very much to all you guys down here. And they've been coming to your own every single show we've been doing in the UK. I love you, thank you. This is for

This next song comes from the album Captain Fantastic and the Brown Dirt Cowboy, and it's called Better Off Dead.

sick. I don't want to miss this opportunity to see how well you all sing together. Would you like that?

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1: I'll protect you from the hooded claw. 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